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Bible says in the book of Acts, it said that, and you will receive power after the Holy Ghost has come upon you. The only person that is able to give power is the Spirit of God. And that same Spirit is the only one that has the ability to cause a revival.

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2: 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Kumasi is our base, but the globe is our playground. 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

0: Michelle, a dean to a sofa at a Global Church of Grace. Yet there are some part too many and what they won't ever want to pay. And to Sorina Nyan Oba, Nyan Ukun, Nyan or down from the catcher and so was off water about PFM. A radi to me, a gusso, a yajuma, a radi and what in a gusso, a yakasi, a radi and shadow on the pain. A cosua a cow, any animal must say, I send me a dear some panaba when chain, Cassiada and a pebia, and coupon in shadow when you know, any animal more you kill my wagana. 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Pillar type would be a winner piano for a question or so, or by a dear mouth FF. 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
0: 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E uradi to me e be jue fru o say a minim.
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0: 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That could be Bayer would that. David is in me, tell that, and we see me through a say I met him, eh?
1: If fratty chim.
0: And we hear me fratty chim.
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0: 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Or the four at a chabana will nurse him. Now you can't teach I will be our tenor across a pen. 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
1: 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So radintin timuanamo, I won't share as you.
2: Yes,
1: the whole year and say. Wa brabo nsei da wa juma nsei wa wadi nsei David is metwen urade verse 1 ni so metwen urade menya anto boasie o kan english na o se I waited patiently to the lord metwen menya anto boasie twen urade ene urade tie me na wa tie me so na wa tie me so no yi me firi o se ya menem No, ye me fratichum. No, dim my namon, or dim a nice you or what times, and within tim my namon. Eh?
2: No, the jump for fresh a menu.
1: And now that did dinner for fresh a menu.
2: In Yankopon, ye ye.
1: Eh, in Yankopon, I ye ye jum.
2: Nippa be who knows through.
1: Now, I fear a nippa who in a brom, I don't know Montias, yes, sir.
2: No, but I would rather.
1: Eh, radi be shram a bony pen. A bay young one when you pay me who is you, eh? Assume a sinny. Assume a sipenny. Tell Radia Yenny. Was he me pay me who are brabo momondo moa batteura de home? Because Ober Catcher won't say you radina yo, sir. Ober Catcher is out radina sees you. David is in the puppy bribing who is you, and can him say David will hear your answer. Can him say David did what him with him? Yenim se David di oni de woni woni nwan ni di agro David di yenim se nko ati ngure mo totai ye hun ya ne se David da ya so ano na ye tushire ye tupada egu David so ada ya wo ye Israel nyina ahene osi nipa be hu no masuro ne nam so mo do mamba patewrade ho enipa baba wo ncha be bisa wo se eye den na wo nya yaresa If you be so say, then only I'll blow true. No, I catch them say, I saw for a damn demon or turn or so. Now I show one more thing, I show moon cram a monster the more betrothed at the so. A rather night. A bread you say, rather cassao, a bread you say, rather dear one century, nya bre, cosua, nya bremano, cosua chain. Now David didn't want to turn or so, then the moon was seen nipper be who Kasinya mihu, hey, inipa we ye ye yaju se manu kusku we sena brabo, ye yaju se manu shiyajuma, ye yaju ni se ne da chingu tanu ne ye great, inti adi ne ba fa kwamba ne so sa kwamba ne na bo kwanyama no,
3: because on what try say see judges if one a die soon be bum. Say ye judges if I be cotton. See judges if for Benny Pacassia, yen ton no koyakua. By ye ton David, you know, or koya or this year. A quano quadano this year, and me drew baby, no, not a dish of crum crum for no, or more cotton. 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A radibe pejam wa town for near Guasi. A radibe pejam and I jinny pansa.
2: Yes.
3: A sense of man's suit. A man nan, nene. Because o moon David dinner, Psalm 41, verse 5. 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No money say, O men ya David. Me pacho was say.
2: Psalm 41 verse 5. Asa matamfo kasa me hubwane se.
3: Matamfo kasa me hubwane se.
2: Daben obi wu nani di ayira.
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3: 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But what you can name? Sebiatoa, who should be dinkunim. 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
2: Amen.
3: Nana, I may come poor on once. A drew baby, or he be my security tree, baby, she I say, or more triachi David Yokun. Ask your baby. After yet the poor to condemn, if I was in a sea form. Now, once you occur, I said you to be see a pemon. Omo do poor no edino esi kentemu fa wo echi si fom ye koku ye twen ekon na eto de bi entem ka se wi aso te wanu ma bunipa because wo hia nipa opon poor no sire nyina se wo enye nipa ma o ma nsu no mu a ke ekun no na ewurade ma poor enye nipa bi enim adom eyi nu fro hawa e ba no so. Yet the policy can terminate you, Wachi. Ya, a momo chai po, a kunen ya nankun. 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
2: Amen.
3: No be hua felle. 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You don't have to come and brace, but any juma.
2: Amen.
3: Well, he no ma, a new pa, skirty trap all the way here, I say. 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Timon's ruby piana, or for yens re a town fool, yens reni papane fool, yens radio with Timucuni perdia went to Minkumokra. 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
2: Say, my time for Kasami Hubonese.
3: 41 verse 4. 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
0: 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Was in a moment to one, a radon pier pitasono. 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A radinum through a town for some what?
1: Amen.
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1: Amen.
0: A radio our phone. 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
1: Yes.
0: Can of first John chapter 4, verse 4. A Jimmy quotation to your man, son. 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He moved to Papa. 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
1: First John chapter 4 verse 4. I say, Mankuma,
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1: Mufri
0: Nankupom,
1: the Modu on Sunkun,
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0: 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Mamma will follow a TikTok, no more mammy gifting in a radin sheram. 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
0: 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Then we are into me. Then a dim we are. But now see what two mo. Now was so. The two mo was so. And you woo, and you the two mo. The cast a family mo under so. Do a demi cast a no pain, and you are on a son, yaman am a son. The two mo no so. Switch a we are singing. And why yen who am I telling you? Ti de su e timi mono switche de wo wiase nyina nya enso nche gana switche wiase nyina nya gana nko enti so obi gina obi wo africa obi wo elop obi wo be bia so wo sori eti enya juma because de two mono e switche wiase nyina sisuma mi biem me be fa course ne sisi ye
1: first john chapter 4 verse 4 Mankuma,
0: a mankume,
1: Mufrin Uncle Pom,
0: Mufrin Uncle Pom,
1: and what do one soon?
0: And I might do one soon, Kunim.
1: If we said the old
0: Ninina said the old mono,
1: such and the old we are
0: such and the old we are singing. The old mono such and the old we are singing. And to be a country, be a consoriety on today. Obia region for Franco Soriety on today. Obi every country for Franco, a different country. Aqua jail dreads are so hot. There are two mono and soon chad ye woke mass and quown and soon chad ye woke gun and quown. There are two mono such chad ye woke we are singing and two pa man unco baby or becco. Man unco baby or becco. Oko India, Oko Japan, Oko China. Baby book could be under two mono such channel. Baby, I'll tell for Befe Bian, or be a trusses and me, baby, a milk could be a me, she was a bia milk or bois, we name trust him. So, who soon should I want to name trust him? There was a baby, a milk could be a or do best ship for mono, we name trust him. One so will be so or call baby, I could come out who soon soon soon name trust him. Then, let me doubt trust him with the actual first John chapter 4, verse 4. Was Simon Kuma, Mufrin Yanko Pom, and what do one soon could him if we said the Tim Mono, a switch it, they will be us. Switch it, they will be us you. The Tim Mono switch it, they will be us singing. It's if we ask for him, and we'll be equal. Marco Seriatio, ya my years to dinner so. Ache soro ani asase ni asase ase eti de tu mu no suche de wo wiem de tu mu no suche de wa asase we so de tu mu no suche de wa asase we ase ti bi bien wo betimi ba bia mo di be fa bia wo betimi ni yale abro wo betimi ase wa juma ba to obua wo ye dan yale ne be ko wo ye dan juma ne ba safa. We are double dinkum because there are two mono switched the way we are saying. Umber try. Umber try. But I'm fat. ombetu anamo ombekancho ombetwetwa mo homoja ombetwa moja ombetwe nipa moja guso betwe nantwie beye dey enfa because of said the two mono switcher the tin antwie mo the two mono e switcher the two momo the omedie guomo mono the etie mono switcher the omedie guomo mo etie urade wo suru to me O suru to me a two mono, and two from what a fornation, and two free to me, the independent. Yeah, fa course, you know, my more follower, TikTok, on the same number, and I'm a defa course. And take on a co-join Facebook, a Global Church of Grace Ministries, men, co-join Facebook, yet the phone, a fa course. To co-join Facebook, Global Church of Grace Ministries, men, Bosha was his and a follow on Facebook. Yes, sir, mama, mo follow TikTok, no? Mo join Facebook, si siya. And ne wura di nyanko pon, wadi no inshira abameso. Me pon pa ye me ni pa bibiri. Number ni ye 0556-84-5545. 0556-84-5545. Hello?
2: Hello, so
0: far. Yes?
2: Yes?
0: Yeah, Jape? Amen. Madam Fua. Thank you, thank you, thank you. Thank you. Amen, amen. Everything shira, Madam Fua. Vedase, vedase. Yamin shira, mama was Sophia Muti, and Yamin shira. Number is 0556-84-5545. And now you're my birthday, Ofrano, I wish him birthday, and Sana, Yabompaya, ma'am. 0556-84-5545. Euradin and Coupo to me, a year Juma. Euradin and Coupo, and what day, a year Juma. Hello, dear Biakasafri.
3: Happy birthday to you.
0: Thank you. 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
3: A
0: Japon yet you.
3: Because
0: I feel
3: tough when you said.
0: Amen, amen. Amen, Medasi. I didn't show now, Uncle Swan who used to Number here 0556-84-5545. 0556-84-5545. Frenia Mompayaman. 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Was here Menkum, Mamu Frenia and Kupum. The might do one soon can be said the Timomono. Switch the way we are. Hello, Dino Yakasafi.
4: Hello, good morning.
0: Morning, sir.
4: Happy birthday.
0: Thank you, thank you. 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
0: 84-55-45. Hello?
6: Hello. Happy birthday to you.
0: Thank you.
6: Ada Eski.
0: Nano Pay. Amen. Amen. Amen.
6: Amen.
0: Amen. Amen. Amen. Amen. Bye. 0556 84 55 45. And there, Hello. Oh, sorry, sir. Freebium 0556 84 55 45. Me pacha was say.
1: John chapter 8 verse 59.
0: Aye.
1: No, Tassi Abuse or Betuabon.
0: Was a Sabuzo de Boyes Wakun?
1: The Yusu Hunta,
0: the Yusu or Hide.
1: No, Frasel, if you call
0: me, see Yusu, I rye. Yusu, I rye. Yusu, I day. Why, I rye. Yusu, I now be a Ujran Vinfi. No, Matassi Abuzo Mukun, no, see Yusu Hide. I ain't no Hide. And here I use with Timmy High Day with demo. A demo on the Yeswa come with him. And on my Tassi Abo, so Omubu Kuno. Now I see Yesu Hintai. Yesu Hintai, or Hintafa, eh? Now for Yesu, I may say, a brave do so a town for a 2 year Radema Onyera.
1: Amen.
0: Yet you two also Radema Onyera.
1: Amen.
0: Miss Tia Radia Semo. Now some to me womb. Was so when you now see Yesu, I come with Sam. Tomo Fabua Bucuna, a Yesu, I read from Montem. O Tram Yabucum, Messi Yesu, Dimobian to Minkum.
1: Amen.
0: Who bean to Minkumuta, who bean to Minsel, bean to Minsel with Juma. Who pure bet Christ or dear Drew, a best show with Jumano, a bebuffan in Nisso. Who prove it to one and movie of a canoe. Was so when you now tassi abo so Messi Yesu abo, or my planet so mobile Bucum, and fa.
1: Amen.
0: On my plan is on my baby cell and yet to my.
1: Yes.
0: Me see, Yanko Paul can send you to Deuteronomy chapter 28, verse 7. Yemitessa. Come on, come on, to him. I will do a wafa, dear in the puppet to me, Ayo. I will do a wafa, dear in a bon samba to me, Ayo. Osurbeka Samo. What's he say?
1: Deuteronomy 28, verse 7. Se urade be ma atam fo osolitia wadi.
0: E urade nyankopon be ma atam fo osolitia wadi nkuko wanim.
1: Wona makwan krosu be fira bi sia.
0: Omo nam kwan ba akoso be ba ofie so omo be sel.
1: Wona makwan so so adwane
0: wo. Omo nam kwan so so be skata adwane. Omo nyina be skata firifie ho. Omo be fa 1 way so omo ba be 2 pane. Na ose omo be fa 7 ways adwane. De nyankopon be yono no. Or town for Namquan Bacoso, Ebeba, nor Namquan so should be Janny Wooden. Then they cost you tell man, then they cost you tell what you man, and pay you ready to me and Pungraho, Omunyan Janny, Omunyera, Omunyera, yes, demo, the etetio, the etetioma, tetio juma, tetio sikasem, or coin to sem, a we yes, demo, Omunyan Ponchetti.
1: Amen.
0: To me, I'm sorry. It deep on it, yo. And that day, I'm ready to me a casa. Fre, near Montpayamo. Number near 0556 84 55 45. 0556 84 55 45. Yes, it's a radimon. She and there, a radin uncle Ponhum a casa. Last month, Lady Bacon, you were born by years a sofa, Namita with Tim. Uradi a page am. Uradi be page I once want to pay. Hello.
7: Papa.
0: Yes.
7: Praise God.
0: Hallelujah.
7: Papa, Papa, show me what to say.
0: Christ, I don't bow down so. Amen. Amen. Amen. Amen. Amen. Amen. Amen. Amen. Amen. Amen. Amen. Amen. Amen. Amen. Amen. Amen. Amen. Amen. Amen. Amen. Amen. Amen. Amen. Amen. 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Amen. Amen. Amen. Amen. Amen. Amen. Amen. Amen. Amen. Amen. Amen. Amen. Amen.
8: Good morning.
0: Morning, madam.
8: I've
0: been coming to your office as any other so uncle.
8: Amen.
0: Amen. Amen. Amen. Amen. Amen. Amen.
8: Amen. And I'm a bunch of so because of 29th of this month on home interview.
0: Okay.
8: When you're not on passing interview, no use.
0: The bomb pire were yes, you dear Maradima, Wakumaswa, dear madam. Wasau yadia, we be kama obano, we dim kunim, away yes, you dim. Amen.
8: Amen.
0: Amen. Amen. Hello, dinner Biaka Sefri.
9: Hello.
0: Hello.
9: Good morning.
0: Morning, sir.
9: Happy birthday.
0: Thank you, thank you, thank you. Medasi, medasi. Radin Shrao. Radin Akasefri.
9: Abusuma.
0: I mean, for the people.
9: Ah, okay.
0: Medasi. I would add in Shira and I will be a quank as your mawe yesterday. Amen.
9: Amen.
0: I blant you from Kuruma and Akunukuru. Number 0556 845545 and a payer by Sabre Bomb Payamo. An internet trashon. Frenyamon Payamo. Frenyan Sreu Radi to me, Mount. 0556 845545. Dear near Cosso, dear near Tetel. I would add the catcher Jeremy, I say, me no data. Minimum and son of the pass as you is. A radia will name me and son what they may ban, and what the affair coming from me bomb payama. Hello, didn't we be a cassette?
10: Hello, good morning.
0: Morning, sir.
10: Janet,
0: thank you. The quiet meet you. Amen. Amen. Medasi. 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
11: Hello,
0: Pacho,
11: me
0: din
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0: Apia, me kase fri dunkro.
11: I'm going to pay my man.
0: Hello.
12: Hello. 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Yeah, from me. 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
0: 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Amen. Amen. Amen. Amen. Amen. Amen. Amen. Amen. Amen. Amen. Amen. Amen. Amen. Amen. Amen. Amen. Amen. Amen. Amen. Amen. Amen. Amen. Amen. Amen. Amen. Amen. Amen. Amen. Amen. Amen. Amen. Amen. Amen. Amen. Amen. Amen. Amen. Amen. Amen. Amen. Amen. Amen. Amen. Amen. Amen. Amen. Amen. Amen. Amen. Amen. Amen. Amen. Amen. Amen. Amen. Amen. Amen. Amen. Amen. Amen. Amen. Amen. Amen. Amen. Amen. Amen. Amen. Amen. Amen. Amen. Amen. Amen. Amen. Amen. Amen. Amen. Amen. Amen. Amen. Amen. Amen. Amen. Amen. Amen. Amen. Amen. Amen. Amen. Amen. Amen. Amen. Amen. Amen. Amen. Amen. Amen. Amen. Amen. I didn't shut up. I'm very much in as was in Finchel that the man, woman 15 count. On my hand, then you're 150. Hello, dear baby, I got safety. Mammy, a child on a pay. Me bom paya man, me bom paya. 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
0: Javashi. Me bomb pie, a Uradin and Coupon Shram Rauso. A Uradin Tom, one away, and a woman. 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
15: Happy birthday.
0: Thank you, thank you. Amen. Amen. Amen. 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Pan Yamin Shiran, who may watch you on Peja, who yes, you deem. Amen.
15: Amen.
0: Bye.
15: Bye.
0: Hello, dear Biaka Sefi. 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Thank you, madam. Thank you. 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And the motion in Amphara. 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Friend, I am on Payamon. 0556845545. 0556845545. 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Hello, dear Rebecca Sefi.
16: Hello, Master Pata.
0: Yeah.
16: Good morning.
0: Morning, sir.
16: Happy birthday, sir.
0: Thank you.
16: Obofo,
0: Patrick, now, how are
16: you,
0: dear? Yes, sir. Yeah, that is, sir. That is, sir. Boko, mention, how are you? Nano pay? Amen. Amen. Amen. Amen. Amen. Amen. Amen. Amen. Amen. Amen. Amen. Amen. Amen. Yesu demo de wo ye bia urade mani nye ye ne nkunim die kase anya wo dia wo Yesu demo nti amen
16: amen
0: ala den ka ho obofo omo nti o mi classmate e wo jeches ni menum ya ye kase
11: Hello,
17: Dino
11: Baka Safi.
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17: My friend, I'm Sara.
11: 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Low lady, low lady, on your casa. 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
18: I'm ready. I'm
11: Amen. Amen. Amen.
18: Amen.
11: Amen. Me be ye dear quiet to your from Maso. Me be ye dear quiet to your from Maso. O men ye now me de ye. O ye from Mania de four. Jesus Christ, demon. Amen.
18: Amen.
11: Radinka, Mr. Medas. 0556845545. Mamma free simming and bet me as Afre. Hello, Dino Biaka Safi. 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I found comma to ye.
19: Amen.
11: 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Amen. Amen. Amen.
19: Amen.
11: 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Amen. Amen. Amen. 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or to take it cross your travel from now. Me, I do my channel welcome to me, suffer will be a me that will be a lassie, mini anima, more UK. Sister Sala, Mr. Cranchimone, Anna, the defender, Mose, Bafomo, Chelsea, a dinner dorsal, and that could be in a mabu puny in our city, Mr. Opimo, Mike Mo, Chelsea, a dinner dorsal, a gradim in Seramo. 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Amen.
1: Amen.
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0: them see the Biami Cassette Dapu Cram and Tonka. It's me transit. It's me transit. It's Alexander, let me show because oh, just say, and to say the only a yaw, sorry. It's you what to say, yaw, sorry. There's a correction in it. It's say, it's you, let's say, I'm quasar and democrana, yoki. Go up to as a sofa. A foot to be in self to be. Bible wants a man, I'll catch a young. Brian, no point, sir. Or my own brother, yes, you are brother, because when you must him at the same job, it too full, let's a chinipa. Is Alexander.
1: A rade,
0: and you can't.
1: Oinsra also, Brapozo.
0: Too quiet, my wife, send it be ya, be a tone.
1: Mate,
0: yes, so far,
1: Bajo Mate. DC IDM say, even near the abortion, so a simple. The prophet against my Baba or call your Baba. Prophet against hello, good morning. Hello, good morning.
2: Good morning, Mr. Alexis.
1: Mama, we didn't baby, I'm free, free.
2: But so you may have the moment. It didn't the Lois.
1: Lois. Lois, say we are embattled to you.
2: But so I'm not playing. Once a man woke here and I make a cracker. There's any asset. Mammy, or you're ready for 6 years. That time, no number was 17 years. Now, me can't a breath. I'm a film. And you're easy. Stroke or a stroke. 6 years. And me are no five. Now, me, I'm a yaki two. Na ye die, mammy. I bomb so. And you're easy.
1: About you, I was 17 years.
2: 17 years, no more SHS.
1: Oh wow.
2: Na me mako school muna meja idea wo fi na me ba befa. 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Me se DNA SCA. 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A dime corner, Musabi, where you won't find Samuna, walk for toilet, a boob. And yeah, easy. And nothing. 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So now, meaning there, Mummy, the quail juma, a doctor told out the quail juma, bebano. Not to say. Me woman in a muse. Enye
1: easy. I'm better. Mammy, a radish rawati. Me also said you can be an only ho, Anna.
2: Well, 3 months last year.
1: Onze,
2: October.
1: Onze, Tia Sunze. A crown with Miko do baby say, Afiku, we have in as a who and I want to. Phew.
2: No crap, no crap. Make her be pain. Make her be pain. A good baby, Tessay. Obekan. How no I grow so much as a cried the door back and say ready would ye say opa on ya day on co sending now can we see me co baby I won't see me yet to say me wa baby cram where you mean many a day many a woman you mean to me a day we my break and I'm dimly cut me toy be any other day I brand coming no massaya day no massa
1: Amazing. Sister Radin Shra, what? Why what for me? But me say, Mr. Radiman said the best moment and they answer oh ding o ya onyare sebi weninhao baby and to our sedan.

0: 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hello yeah I think it is the network Emma already who you know mobile only my last caller good morning
1: good morning
0: mom you didn't baby I'm free free okay
1: And I
0: took out
1: my parents to say. It was soon. It was because they were in 2000. It's August. It's August. It's August. It's August. It's August. It's August. It's August. It's August. It's August. It's August. It's August. It's August. It's August. It's
0: problem. Now, who can we?
1: No, I'm a figure of coma. It's the
0: I feel we didn't say Ntasa me call verify kra set to sign in to say I make to set to say until no mess for say oh share and pay na come and come and say ni baby no cry ni asim ye make be hands over te until me mpese me come be brave but the number is 0244 676083 0244 676083 Misrao. Uti and Yano pay. Sanasa will come or may be sorry, but they are coming on. I saw it here, be any. Now, Kakra will be our 10:20. I am for a man or three more. Young family and Nija Kakra. Why, in 0244 676083. Ozini Bani Julia Suma. Yeah. Mommy, your poor me for a while. A money house, my boy number. A shammy seminy. A money house. Also, 51, right?
1: Okay.
0: Now, what's a patasi?
1: Okay.
0: My pebra barrel. Why, me never?
1: Okay.
0: A riding car. Yeah, now, my sister, now, recipe will be boy, dear. On Pel Mudina, my, yeah, I bet all a riding car. Yeah, auntie, Bamcho, yeah, mammy. The number, no, mammy, she should be, but I make me and I make a tin of free, so okay. That is 0244676083. See Julia Asuma, San O'Connor. Say then, car, sorry, oh, car, I was here, you know. Cause here they do an abo swim back could be a easy. Your church members in Emuno. 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You know, baby, wa na you know, baby, maybe wa papa, be wa mammy, be wa stress our crown in here beam. And see, they come a common, they crow be a man, so I'm sorry, me woman. I'm not a pet, sire, hold. 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Gansano pay sebi sebi se candle phobia come on will be the 100, will be the 50, will be the say, and I said be a bunny muse. So as any penny in our pana, no yakro ben hobony and the rabbit chia no pay. 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
1: Good morning.
0: But you didn't baby have free free. 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Amen.
1: It's
0: you, sir. 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
2: David,
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0: Dia Martin say you no frafrafo no. 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
2: I mean the nickname the young guys are
0: ejubante akwaku
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0: Medase.
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2: Amen.
0: Abuzi ya. 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

0: Ben Pedana Besrai. 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
1: Morning.
0: Let's say.
1: Yami Adum.
0: So next week, our hand my engine say any arrangement. Nabraya Monkomo.
1: But
0: why Ben? Benny Star.
1: Daddy.
0: Is anyone wabonting?
1: And you know wabonting.
0: Okay. God never fails.
1: God never fails.
0: No problem. And you know platforms best in a bio.
1: Maybe I show a bio. Audio Mac.
0: Okay.
1: And you to bunkwa be say and now you know cook what you to bunkwa. I got that to talk with Debbie. Edda Audio Mac. Edda Boom Play. Edda Spotify, Edda, just every music app stores be out benyebi. Yes.
0: Wow.
1: And when it's all type of Benista, God never fails.
0: God bless you so much. Why if a pao?
1: Oh,
0: why if a papa, radia,
1: dear?
0: Oh, don't you a radio so assume we.
1: Oh, amen.
0: Nah, yeah, mommy Victoria, I have one fire, dear papa.
1: Sure. Oh, be a misumi. And then me answer me who? Then you
0: know. Me say your home connected. Until say home and him say cry. Me dem say a radio chat me phone you need to.
1: Yes.
0: The chat me Vicky me phone you need to.
1: Yes.
0: And then after four be a doctor so ni bedu. Oma Ben we ni na ano. The chat me phone you need to.
1: I meti say na waka ni wase.
0: Doctor so ni bedu.
1: Nene na waka ni wase mo.
0: I from his obedience seminar, a bam.
1: Sir?
0: Aye.
1: Oh, now before then, there was some that brother Kwame Eugene Asipa.
0: Aye, the rock star.
1: The rock star, on that trust, I knew me, our boy, mommy.
0: Wow. Namin Shroud, so yeah, you know, I can't. Yeah, we're not soon into the young, how be brave.
1: Oh,
0: God willing, next week, you'll be arraignment. Beba, near any man, Victoria, South Union, I had to answer. Near her time, I'll be born next week. Na oh hang kwa in there. Is it for money I dis uncommon? That's a wabana ya she ya she should be ya
1: but so
0: yeah interview no come up.
1: Okay, but before then, so person in your co programmer.
0: Okay.
1: But your man number is 0548
0: okay
1: 773282 0548
0: 773282 Ben.
1: Right.
0: So I'm on camera there, you should say, your telephone at the phone, so that was it. Now, God willing, next week, oh, I'm going to come on.
1: That's
0: what I'm trial. Bro, Joe.
2: Yeah.
0: Don't say, oh, I know I'm going to talk about
2: it. Mammy, and my Raho.
0: Yes, boy.
2: But as I said, Bassa, I'm saying, who's crying? I might be a Hanwa Brabum. Maybe a massa crown can yet. Could never be a beginner. As you said, the radio for the soil, no, no, no, no, no, no, no, no, no, no, no, no, no, no, no, no, last year, no, no, no, no, no, no, no,
1: no,
2: no, no, no, no, no, no, no, no, no, no, no, no, no, no, no, no, no, no, no, no, no, no, no, no, no, no, no, no, no, no, no, no, no, no, no, no, no, no, no, no, no, no, no, no, no, no, no, no, no, no, no, no, no. You're such a nice girl. You're so beautiful.
1: Thank you.
2: The meeting I can.
0: I ready shram when you na. Now I do my next week. The Versacia. Tibena, when you na yezar repeat tibio. Mr. Kwaku Appiah J. Good morning. Eno Abna Safwa. Good morning to you all. Medina the Alexis, the godson, Yabeda, Yabapa, Doctor Kwaku, Tenance, Yasra, they say, Omo, Wading, Uncle Swafa, Bambon, to Abraboso, Alice, Yatima, the Church of Pentecost, Dickness. Big Sammy, God bless you so much. DJ Azoko Boss, Bonnie, your technician's website, Alhaj Yunus. Pastor Nick, Yadamuni Namwasi. Again, Yadibesi Wahana, Eradin Shramo. To you, Nia Bano Nambana. Let's rest among kind of Kakramayan. From Gigina Ipon, and so ever heard the Kakrakan, Yadia Yaman. ebe sendi bibi ama ni namba no yanchere do Radin Tina Munchumbe, Mrs. Tarita Brefi MTN. It's been a while, big sis. And Mrs. Abuaje. Oh, only Mr. Mr. Abuaje. Benny Star again. God never fails. Meeting the Alexis. Thank you. 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

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And you be built to me yet. And your papa built to me yet. As the Bible says, your papa is crying to my goofy one in this. You're sending me in your name, and you're so. Se ne wie so sai na me aye wa dom na wo hu mbo na o de enkwa abo enkwa mu na de adom abo adom a na wo cried o cried to mu na mbo je die fusane na teche madabo dwe mu a ade na onu mbo mu na nyakopon se ne wie sa aye ne pe se aye ne pe se aye ne pe si etia se. It is the will of God for us to be counted worthy among the living. And for that reason, we appreciate his doing. And say unto him, we are grateful. Abba, Father, we are grateful. El Roy, we are grateful. Jehovah Jireh, we are grateful. The I am that I am, we are grateful. He has dealt well with us. He has dealt well with us. Oniye diniye. Ebiye sekase denye miyansha unya bibianka. But team, listen to me. And I'm sure so quay, oko, nasye ye. And Raya Sabbe, you could see ubi. Oko be ye. On any dear baby, ye, na bra ba baby, ye. And Timmy could see no. But what chas ye, dear? Sample yaren na bowa. Bible say, my dear Bira, whom we bear in Yakupoye, a dear Bia Wahome, a deba quare bomb to me yet, utimi yet the opposite all year, a and quina upon the mount, and then quina upon the chow. It is a painful so on quan wadi. Within the Joseph Kofi and Vamensa, a conclaiman. Osofo. 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And then we were tie ne nji kakra ne nyuma doso ki wase okoni nyina so the voice you think otena at the end of the sermon. I guess I must have missing a gra. But next day, son, I could point him saying, Tell me, Papa. And for me as a member. Papa, be a cousin, I mean, sure, and Uncle Swam Mohombine. When you finish, you need Sammy Aramo. I'm on a dom and Rossum Mount. Money, Nim Tier, and your chef. And you may want to know what and Yankopon Dumonoso, the Apostle Christophe, the Apostle Christophe. And then we am in Yankopon de Adanqua, me and Clips, so in the Son control ho nyina no ru ho nyina. Se na Genesis chapter 8 verse 28 kanu. Osu subdue and rule
My brother, you're welcome. 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

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Onu ayo orichachire for no orichachire re. Bible says, blessed are those who mourn. Blessed are they that mourn, for they shall be comforted. May the Lord comfort you. I also salute my wife, the lady pastor, Delis Akun Clayman. Delis Akun Clayman. I mention. Eric Menu, the president of Hour of Grace. Sir, we salute you.

0: Christophe. How's your week been like? How's it been like? Your week, how's it been like? Shortly.
1: Wow. It was awesome. We can only thank God for everything, my brother.
0: Okay.
1: As far as we are alive,
0: all right.
1: And there's nothing late, sir.
0: All right.
1: You guys don't be bad at all.
0: Oh, thank you. I say you cannot complain. So far as you have life. The person had done your mercy. I'm not inquire your
1: home. That's right.
0: You move every year, the name of the agro. Tina Genesis said, but Nakupo, a ball in the pan or me and Kwahumi, a good nipem, and the Pabe or Krotiasi. So, what makes you a living soul is the breath of life in you. When that breath ceases, you cease to be a living being. Tina Psalm 150, verse number 6. Because let everything that has breath, let everything that has breath.
1: Yes.
0: Adebe wo humi biara. Eni nyakopaye. If you can hear my voice this afternoon, lift up your voice and thank the Lord for life in the name of Jesus. We thank you for giving back our life. We thank you for giving back our life. We thank you for giving back our life in the name of Jesus. We can walk, we can talk, we can lift up holy hands. It's unto you and not unto us. It's unto you and not unto us. It's unto you and not unto us.

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Nan ka junk a jun kwen fi unsem. By shrinking and coupon, sir. Was your soul as escaped as a bird from the nest of the fowler? And the snare is broken. Feed your nebu boo. Your denier master said, your cell phone is here on your memo number. Oh, denier master said, your was said, your palm here, they did a two beer ambem. Oh, denier master, Sakwana, so ever yes, Christian has written them. 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

In the name of Jesus Christ. Matthew chapter 6, the verse number 13.

0: but I'm power can you find your home? Christopher, are you there?
1: Matthew 6:13.
0: Yes, sir.
1: This is the word of God.
0: This is the word of God.
1: And lead us not into temptation.
0: Lead us not into temptation.
1: But deliver us from evil.
0: But deliver us from evil.
1: For thine is the kingdom.
0: Oh, cry.
1: Okay. Matthew 6.
0: Can you please repeat it?
1: Yeah, Matthew 6, verse 13.
0: Uh-huh.
1: And lead us not into temptation. But deliver us from evil.
0: God should lead us not into temptation, but he should deliver us from evil.
1: That's right.
0: I don't know what the enemy has plotted and planned for your life, but we are committing the week into the hands of the Lord. We are beginning a new week, telling God that, God, let your outstretched hand deliver us from evil and lead us not into temptation. If you can hear my voice,

0: generation.
1: Deliver us, oh God. 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

0: about pound cayenne fire on home. Oh, cayenne and farm on home. Over my idea here. Philippians chapter 4, the verse number 19. The verse number 19.
1: This is the word of God.
0: Shall we go, please?
1: But my God shall supply.
0: But my God, not your father, but my God shall supply
1: all your need.
0: All your need and not your want.
1: According to his riches.
0: According to his riches.
1: In glory by Christ Jesus.
0: In glory by Christ Jesus. Can you repeat that again?
1: But my God supply.
0: The Lord shall supply
1: all your need.
0: Oh, not some.
1: Yes.
0: Wait. He said something. He said, the Lord will supply. Not anybody you think, sir, he's capable of helping. So if the person doesn't help, nothing will come. He said, the Lord will supply. All your needs. Apostle, there's a difference between needs and wants.
1: That's right.
0: The needs will make you survive. The needs will make you survive. Without the needs, you can't survive. Wants are the feeble things that we need.
1: That's right.
0: The feeble things. Someone will say something that is not that relevant.
1: It's relevant, but if we don't get it, we can still survive.
0: That's the point. So it's irrelevant. Whether it comes or it doesn't come, you can still survive.
1: Yes.
0: The Lord shall supply all your needs, my brother.
1: Now the truth is, na me nyan coupon bema would de a hia winina.
0: What's the saying?
1: De a hia
0: winina.
1: Or say, na me nyan coupon.
0: Na why nyan coupon?
1: Oh, nyan coupon.
0: Na why nyan coupon?
1: Oh, nyan coupon.
0: Thank you.
1: Obema would de a hia winina.
0: Obema de a hia winina.
1: De a hia winina.
0: Yeah.
1: To said de na hunya no tear.
0: Send a hunya no tear.
1: So, bless you.
0: Don't forget Psalm 24. The earth is the Lord.
1: That's right.
0: Asasi radidia. It is our country. So be more ni na. What supply ni sinya? No person trust say he is capable.
1: That's right.
0: He's able. Now what you catch in your say radi? Mami dehye mi ni nara. Lord supply all my needs.
1: That's right.
0: I don't know how God will do it.
1: That's right.
0: And I don't know how he's going to do it.
1: That's right.
0: But one thing that I know for sure, Bible says when you pray unto him, he will answer us. So it's him a pitch. I want to catch a radio couple say radia. Now what you do with me, radi mami de hear me yara. I was yes Christ on as I said. In my finances, supply my needs. In my ministry, supply my needs. In my family, supply my needs, Lord.

Abraham,

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0: and to be a Kenyan coupon.
1: 2 Corinthians
0: chapter 8, verse 9.
1: Chapter 8, verse number 9. This is the word of God.
0: He said, Un misa nyame asemede.
1: Pa.
0: Nyame asemede.
1: Ede pa. Also, for you know the grace of our Lord Jesus Christ.
0: For you know. For
1: the,
0: you know.
1: For you know.
0: Yes.
1: The grace of our Lord Jesus Christ.
0: The grace of our Lord Jesus Christ. What we did in marriage. But if we know.
1: Yes.
0: The grace of the Lord. That is giving us. Continue.
1: That though he was rich.
0: But. As I said, you know. He himself, the person who carries the grace, he was rich. He was rich, too.
1: That's right.
0: It means something is about to happen.
1: That's
0: if
1: right.
0: he was, what about the current state?
1: Ah.
0: So if the Lord who created you and I, is this what?
1: For you know the grace of our Lord Jesus Christ, that though he was rich, yet for your sake, he became poor. That you through his poverty,
0: might be rich. Christopher, print this last prayer.
1: No, brother.
0: Yeah, catching your coupon, so on your mess, someone came on my name, bring him now. The movie, but didn't say your bemo say, you think I'm asking, but in somebody who are embemumau.
1: That's right.
0: It's in person, some way, send a bear, we cast a bomb. You find expression that this word you find expression in your life.
1: Namunim Radi Yesu Christo Adom.
0: Namunim Radi Yesu Christo Adom.
1: Sir. Oh yeah, or the four dear.
0: Oh no, you're the four.
1: Nan so munti.
0: Namunti.
1: Oba yo hear ni.
0: No be here hear.
1: Namun nam ni here and so.
0: Namun nam ni here and so.
1: Abe ye adifo.
0: Wabe adifo.
1: That's right.
0: As with your watcher. But Christo sin ni here in ti. Onu ni here in ti. Onu ye. Onu you're the four. But onu unti unti. Oba yo hear ni.
1: So.
0: Un nam ni here and so.
1: That's right.
0: Wabe adifo. So we are the four.
1: Oti ose. Ose. Ose na oye.
0: Yes.
1: So it means that he's not there. They say ye na yabe fa. Ni place.
0: Yes.
1: So it means that once he was rich, and he said that now he's poor, then we have exchanged our poverty for his riches. So we can't be poor.
0: We can't be poor. Oh, catching your comments already. Man, somewhere if you wouldn't be unsummy. I call the God's word excellency of words. Or excellency of word. Because Namia sem tofuma. Or say and cost aqua.
1: That's right.
0: Oh, catch a Yakupon, oh, catch a Radin Yakupon, say Radi. What seems who he who you are the four? But who you here is going to be a member of the four, dear Radi. A dear Adam Embram, so my dear whom

Abraham, Abraham, Abraham, Abraham, Abraham, Abraham, Abraham, Abraham, Abraham, Abraham, Abraham, Abraham, Abraham, Abraham, Abraham, Abraham, Abraham, Abraham, Abraham, Abraham, Abraham, Abraham, Abraham, Abraham, Abraham, Abraham, Abraham, Abraham, Abraham, Abraham, Abraham, Abraham, Abraham, Abraham, Abraham, Abraham, Abraham, Abraham, Abraham, Abraham, Abraham, Abraham, Abraham, Abraham, Abraham, Abraham, Abraham, Abraham, Abraham, Abraham, Abraham, Abraham, Abraham, Abraham, Abraham, Abraham, Abraham, Abraham, Abraham, Abraham, Abraham, Abraham, Abraham, Abraham, Abraham, Abraham, Abraham, Abraham, Abraham, Abraham, Abraham, Abraham, Abraham, Abraham, Abraham, Abra

well saved that you were poor, and now that I have exchanged my poverty for you, I can't be poor, Lord. I can't be poor, Lord. In the name of Jesus, you are a rich man, you are worthy, but because of me, you have seen my poverty for your riches, and so I can be poor, Lord. In the name of Jesus, Kadabada Bozon, take it. Adabrahan, Dabadabadabadaba, take away poverty, take away poverty. In the name of Jesus, Gayanda Badabadabose, Kadabrahan, Dabadabose, Adabrahan, Dabadabadabo, Adabrahan, Dabadabas, Adazed, Abraham, Dabadab, Ayanda.

0: If we are representing God, then we are telling God that anything that doesn't represent Him in our life. Because something is replacing something. Something is replacing something. Something is replacing something.
1: My God.
0: Blessing is replacing cash. Blessing is replacing cash.
1: My God.
0: In the name of Jesus.
1: Jesus.
0: Sade crown.
1: Sade
0: crown.
1: Sade
0: crown.
1: Sade crown.
0: Sade crown.

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So the bro, Katada Bada, Azada Bada Bada, Kaya Nebri Handa Bada, Kaya Nebru Handa Bada Bada, Kaya Nebra Handa Bada. In the name of Jesus, Dabro Handaba, take away poverty, take away ailment, take away disgrace, take away shame, take away disappointment. In the name of Jesus, Dabro Handaba, take away pain in my family, in my household. In the name of Jesus, Dabraha, Azedebre Handa, the Bible says, Adabadaba, that you are rich, but because of me, you became poor, that I threw. Your poverty will become rich, Lord. In the name of Jesus, today I take hold of your riches, Lord. I take hold of your glory, Lord. I take hold of any good thing in you. In the name of Jesus, Dabadabadaba, Hazak, Hadabraha, Hadabraha, Hadabraha, Hadabadabadaba, Hadabadaba, Hadabadaba, Hadabadaba, Hadabadaba, Anda bara,

I'm a bad thing for Hamile, Nami, Monique.

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